0: 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Learn, practice, level up. 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
1: Yeah, yeah, yeah. Good afternoon, everyone. Welcome to English Corner in Produ FM, your fun English session on Produ, yeah. And whether you are on your way home, relaxing after school, or wrapping up your work, we are here to brighten your afternoon with useful English. And today we'll learn new vocabulary, discover helpful expression, and practice simple English you can use in everyday conversation. And so enjoy the session and let's improve our English together. Let's get started.

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1: Really? I thought it was at 10. Thanks for telling me.
0: No problem. Don't be late.
1: I won't. Thanks again.

0: You look so tired. Are you still studying for the exam?
1: Yes, it's difficult. But I want to persevere.
0: That's a great attitude. You will do well.
1: I hope so. Thanks for your support anyway. English in real life.
2: 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Teman terbaik kamu. 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Teman terbaik kamu.

0: Why don't you want to ride the roller coaster?
1: Because I'm afraid of heights.
0: That's okay. We can do something else instead.
1: Thanks. I'd rather try the Ferris wheel.

0: Okay, bro, friends, Preto friends, that's a wrap for our English corner today. Don't just save these new words in your notes. Try to use them in your daily conversation, your social media caption, or even when chatting with your friend. Remember, you don't have to be perfect to start, but you have to start to get better. So keep practicing, keep improving, and keep being confident with your English skill. Thank you for learning with me today. I will see you again on the next English Corner. Stay cool, stay curious, and keep leveling up your English. See you next time.
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I was missing people that I shouldn't be missing. Sometimes you gotta burn some bridges just to create some distance. I know that I control my thoughts and I should stop reminiscing. But I learned from my dad that it's good to have feelings when love and trust are gone. I guess this is moving on.